Wait, the federal minimum wage is $7.25? That's some bleak shit. The federal minimum wage is $7.25. I'ma get rich, bitch, bake that bread, make that money.

0: RD1 98.5 de Zárate a todo el mundo.
1: So we've already established the fact that things are gonna be different in the future, baby. And you've reiterated the fact that you don't wanna get into something that's just gonna have to end later. Now I know our lives are changing and I've seen it coming for a while too, don't get me wrong.

0: Then ending in mind, I took a minute, saw too much ahead of my time. Came away laughing, blushed, carton crushed, everything was unfastened, rush in the stifling air of a thin little moment, rush. Can't keep my focus, my skin's your skin, vivid as a memory, fading by the minute, screaming your name like I was afraid you'd be in it. Your truth to me, clutching at straws, don't know you, never even met you. Pause, put my pen down and started to drift, I stopped living, stared at the grass at the edge of the cliff. I saw women, heart is a yellowing brick, dead set on a wish that can never exist, a transition, want to be is, but I'm isn't. Ambition kicks me awake and says dress. I was looking for the door, all I found was your flesh, your flesh, your blessed, dismembered hands of sand. I'm stranded. I wanna be thrown against the wall by a tall, cold dickhead with a Morse code accent that I can't look at without starting something I'll regret. Everything's beautiful, I digress. I saw light in the buildings at night. I saw light in the windows as I passed them by. On the river, on the ledge, on the bridge, on the side of your face at the bar, it went dark. I saw light in the buildings at night. I saw light in the windows as I passed them by. On the river, on the bridge, on the ledge, on the side of your face at the bar, it went dark. I saw light.
1: Tapped out a few laughs on the summer grass and in all the sky's many merry blues, I read 1,000 words of pretty good news. And now heliotropes around your light gather, and they chatter and chatter, and they chatter, making sipid remarks about things that matter, till they don't anymore, till they don't weigh a crumb, until the caring in you is surely done, until dead is every one of us floating about between good bookie odds and 2-for-1 on stout. Some live it all out in lust of a stage, but you are busy trying to trap the heart in a page, having scenes arranged into your bones, and happily arranging yourself to be alone. Believe in happiness to be a train that just doesn't stop for you, and pain but a friend that doesn't pretend, and pain but a friend that doesn't pretend, and pain but a friend that doesn't pretend.
0: I saw light in the buildings at night. I saw light in the windows as I passed them by. On the river, on the bridge, on the ledge, on the side of your face at the bar, it went dark. I saw light in the buildings at night. I saw light in the windows as I passed them by. On the river, on the bridge, on the ledge, on the side of your face at the bar, it went dark. I saw light.

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I'm about 20 years old. 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
1: Material things ain't nothing, you feel me? At the end of the day, it's who you is, you know? You wasn't born with it, you gonna die without it. So if you feel you need some diamonds or some jewelry to get out a female, it's because you feel you lack something within yourself, you know what I mean? Giving it to them raw and uncut. But at the same time, I'm not glorifying this violence that's popping out here because it ain't nothing to glorify.
2: But they react. The police react. They don't stop nothing. It's still people getting killed. Still robberies popping. Everything happened. They just react to it. You know what I'm saying? They take you to jail and make money off you after it happened. They don't stop nothing, though. Okay. The police don't protect and serve nothing. They just react to it. You feel me?
1: Like, we got a common enemy, so we ain't got time to have issues amongst ourselves. The same as well as a black on black.

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You shining. Nah, you don't gotta rush. I don't wanna take a lot of time, just wanna talk to you. Bartender, whatever she's having, get another one. You mind if I just talk to you? Yeah. Just wanna talk to you, and let me give you some game, or put the seed in you, and let you give them a name. I got you blushing, what you rushing for? Just order your drink, go ahead and sip it. You just listen, let you hear how I think. Like that chicken noodle soup with the soda on the side. I'm food for your soul, be that soldier in your life. I can take away your pain, take away your rain. You can take it how it comes, or you can take it.

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1: had. 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
1: I want to be grateful. I want
2: to
1: be.
2: Everybody's looking for someone to
1: feel like I'm building something here, like a family, like a new family.
2: You know that they're there.
1: And I feel like I'm missing more and more every time. And it feels very strange.
2: And every time I go back, it's harder because you get older. To live in America, it's
1: trying to get myself back.
3: I gotta get myself back.